0: Die beste Musik.
1: I'm going on during this time. 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

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Oh my, good Lord. 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

0: Pilatus.
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And isn't it ironic?

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0: Und wir spielen für euch auch Taylor Swift. I knew it, I knew you.

0: 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Einfach die beste Musik.
1: For all the times that you rain on my parade. In all the clubs you get in using my name. You think you broke my heart, oh girl, for goodness sake.